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1: 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Give me all your money.
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1: 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Meine Musik. 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
2: I can still remember when I bought my first guitar. 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